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0: 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Hey, I'm Dua Lipa.
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3: 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Más

0: this makes sense, but you're my hallelujah. 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A couple things I can't spell without you. 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
1: oh God.
0: Cameras point and shoot. 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